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1: So if you are someone that does not like small talk, I have some good slash bad news for you. 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
4: Z93 weather. 51 tonight under mainly cloudy skies. West winds around 5 miles per hour. 81 tomorrow. Chance of rain showers tomorrow night. Lows around 57. Mainly clear. Right now, it's 68 degrees. Z93.

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1: We're all obsessed with protein right now. 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
4: All right, on the way, we have a recap of your top five. What's up with Wendy? Our remix of the week, our summer throwback of the week from 1996. We have a hot pick from Taman and a sneak peek of Star Wars, The Mandalorian and Grogu, starring Pedro Pascal, Sigourney Weaver, and Grogu. He stars in the movie too.
5: We all know he's your favorite.
4: He is my favorite. I can't wait to see it. Here's Somber. Let's get things started with Homewrecker on the weekend right now.

0: It is the weekend throwdown of Jagger and Ginger. One of your favorites is back, Gracie Abrams.
1: I had this one saved, actually.
0: Now, you mean you've already been listening to it over and over and over?
1: Over and over and over?
0: The song's called Hit the Wall. What's it about?
1: It's about, you know, hitting the wall when you're trying to create something and just nothing will come out of your brain.
0: Sounds like a song we could all relate to.
1: I know you and I can.
0: Yep, here's Gracie Abrams on the weekend.

0: Gracie Abrams and Hit the Wall. It's the Weekend Throwdown. I'm Jagger. It's BuzzFeed quiz time on the show, Ginger.
1: That's right. BuzzFeed quiz time.
0: All right. So what'd you pick for us this week?
1: Okay. So this weekend I picked, if you can't name the 90s shows these quotes are from, you must be young.
0: Okay. Did you take the quiz?
1: I did.
0: All right. So there are 23 quotes in here. How many did you get right?
1: I got 18.
0: That's not a bad batting average.
1: No, it says I scored better than 62% of other quiz takers.
0: Is that a passing grade in school?
1: It is.
0: Oh, okay. That's pretty good.
1: But is it a passing grade? It is not.
0: Well, you get the A for effort, Ginger.
1: It says it's a B, but I'm pretty sure it's a full-on F.
0: Oh, well, you know school stuff.
1: And how many did you score, overachiever?
0: I got 20 out of 23 right.
1: Of course you did.
0: It says I scored better than 85% of all other quiz takers. You know what BuzzFeed said? It says you are a certified 90s expert. Every catchphrase, every show, you lived and breathed this era. And I got a big A.
1: You know what? I think that means that I'm younger than you.
0: Okay, well, there you go.
1: Yay! The only F I'm glad I got.
2: 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It's Timbaland, and more of the Weekend Throwdown with Jagger is coming up next.
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2: 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And she'd like us to play Olivia Rodrigo with Drop Dead on the Weekend Throwdown.

0: It's the Weekend Throwdown. I'm Jagger and Ginger. Sabrina Carpenter is back with a new song called House Tour, and the video is kind of interesting, right?
1: It's very interesting. There's actually a callback in this video to her Tears video, as she is wearing the exact same shoes, complete with fake blood from killing her boyfriend in that previous story.
0: Wow, look at that. What a callback.
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0: Number five, due to the success of Michael, it's Michael Jackson and Billie Jean.
1: If that's not an icon, I don't know what is. At number four, Gracie Abrams with Hit the Wall.

0: climbing back up the chart is Bruno Mars and I Just Might. Just might make them up.
1: Olivia Dean with So Easy to Fall in Love. 'Cause I-

0: right, we got one to go. And this song this week ties Bruno Mars for the most weeks at number one on our top five chart this year.
1: And I'm pretty sure we all know what that is.
0: It's coming up next.
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22: 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I'm Jagger, and this is the Weekend Throwdown.
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0: Congrats to Ella Langley. It's her seventh week at number one, tying Bruno Mars for the most weeks at number one on our top five this year in 2026. Here is

0: It's the Weekend Throwdown. I'm Jagger, and Ginger, Lil Uzi Vert has a really cool song here. It's become a big viral hit on TikTok and on Instagram, so I like how they put this together, though.
1: Yeah, me too. I actually went back and listened to the original song, Love Story, and can definitely hear where the inspiration came from.
0: That's right, because basically the producer of the song, McVerrett, made the beat in just 15 minutes after Uzi requested a Jersey club spin on that French vocal sample.
1: Yeah, but I mean, 15 minutes, a lot easier to do that.
0: Well, sometimes that's how we do samples, right? Here is Lil Uzi Vert and what she's saying.

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4: 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On the way in minutes, One Republic's latest, our hot pick from Taman, and our remix of the week. Now it's Kehlani. Here's Folded on the Weekend Throwdown.

0: It's the Weekend Throwdown. I'm Jagger and Ginger. One Republic's latest song is one of my favorite songs we're playing here on the show.
1: Mine too. And what I really love about it is that it's anti-materialistic.
0: Well, tell me more about it.
1: You know, instead of singing about wealth, like a lot of the other, you know, songs might be about, the chorus specifically contrasts things like billion-dollar incomes, expensive problems, and houses on the hill up against the simple desire for genuine love.
0: That's why I love it. It's One Republic and Need Your Love.

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1: Okay, no judgment here, but is anyone else confused by some of the emojis that exist? Because some of them I do feel like I'm using in the wrong way, and apparently I'm not alone because a poll says that half of us have misinterpreted emojis. The most confusing on the list, the nail polish emoji, the dashing away cloud, and the upside down smiley face. But you know, they're constantly adding new ones. How are we supposed to keep up?
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0: That's Bruno Mars. It's the Weekend Throwdown. Hit us up on our socials anytime. We'd love to play your song for you at WKD Throwdown. What's up, Ginger?
1: That's right. We've got this one coming in from at Emmy4297, listening to us on 104.7 KCLD, today's hit music in St. Cloud, Minnesota. And she'd love us to play Zara Larsson and Midnight Sun on the Weekend Throwdown.

It's Lee Taemin, better known as Taemin. He's a highly influential South Korean singer, dancer, and actor, widely recognized as the Idol's Idol. He debuted back in 2008 at the age of 14 as a member of the veteran K-pop group SHINee. Check it out now. It's Taemin. The song's called Long Way Home.

0: summer thrown out throwback because we unofficially kick off the first weekend of summer this weekend here on the show. That is DJ Jazzy Jeff and the Fresh Prince with Summertime. It's trivia time on the show, Ginger.
1: That's right, trivia time.
0: All right, here's the question. 7% of people put this on their hot dogs or burgers. Only 7%, Ginger.
1: Yeah, and it's not like the usuals because it's only 7%.
0: I mean, it's not ketchup or mustard or anything like that. Yep, it's got to be something weird. Well, I want you to think about it. Give me your answer in less than 10 minutes.
1: I will try.
0: Here's Sabrina Carpenter on the weekend throwdown.

0: $1 and risk it all. It's trivia time on the show. Here's your question once again. 7% of people put this on their hot dogs or burgers. Ginger, it's a low percentage, so I need you to think out of the box here. What do you think the answer is?
1: I always think off the wall.
2: Okay, so my first guess is the California guess, which is avocado.
0: Sounds delicious in many ways, but that's not the answer.
2: Goodness. That was kind of my only answer.
0: All right, I'll give you a clue. It's naturally sweet.
2: You.
0: Aw, yes.
2: You might be gross on a hamburger, though.
0: Yeah, but I am naturally sweet. But no, that's not the exact answer we're looking for.
2: Okay.
0: Let's see. This word has been used in hit songs by Mariah Carey and Andy Grammer, to name a few. How about that?
2: So then it must be honey.
0: Yes, it is honey.
2: Disgusting.
0: Definitely not good on a burger or a hot dog, no.
2: No, absolutely not.
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0: It's the weekend's run out. I'm Jagger. I love the fact that Zeddy Will and Janelle Monae want to give us some summer vibes on this song, Ginger. And I like the fact that he actually said he wanted to capture the energy of that first real hot day where everybody's out, energy's up, and music's loud.
1: And if he's going for, you know, outside vibes, I'd say he totally nailed it.
0: Here it is, Party at the Beach on the Weekend Throwdown. 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

0: It is the weekend thread out. I'm Jagger and Ginger. I'm really loving this new track from Justin Bieber.
1: Yeah, and you know what? It actually incorporates his viral meme. Is it clocking to you?
0: I kind of remember that. I do remember that.
1: It's clocking to me.
0: Here's Justin and Speed Demon. Is it clocking to you?
1: It's

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0: is Olivia Dean. It's the Weekend Throwdown. Hit us up on our socials at WKND Throwdown. We would love to play your song for you on the show, right, Ginger?
1: That's right. This one's coming in from at Jenna G27, listening to us on Mix 96.5, the 90s to now in Houston, Texas. And she'd like us to play Tame Impala and Jenny with Dracula on the Weekend Throwdown.

0: What we gonna do right here is go back, way back, back into time.
1: All right, so this weekend, it's the unofficial kickoff to the summer of 2026. And what better than to make our throwback of the week a summer throwback of the week, Ginger?
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1: There you go. California Love is one of Tupac's most widely known and most successful singles. It reached number one on the Billboard Hot 100 for 2 weeks in the summer of 1996. It also topped the charts in Italy, New Zealand, and Sweden. And the song was posthumously nominated for the Grammy Award for Best Rap Performance by a Duo or Group in 1997. The music video for this song, one of the classic videos in the 90s for California Love, was based on a concept by

inspired by the movie Mad Max Beyond Thunderdome and was directed by legendary director Hype Williams. Here it is, your throwback of the week. It's Tupac and Dr. Dre and California Love from 1996 on the Weekend Throwdown.

0: It's the Weekend Throwdown. I'm Jagger and Ginger. What do their fans think of this song?
1: I mean, clearly they love it, but something more interesting than that is, did you know that they said that you could actually rob them with just mayonnaise?
0: Lil Uzi Vert and what she's saying on the Weekend Throwdown. I know.

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0: world were mine.
1: It's the weekend. Fred Adam, Jagger, and Ginger. Did you find something cool about Serena Carpenter?
2: I did. She did a job that I want to do so bad.
1: What's that?
2: She, although uncredited, was a real-life motion-captured dance coach for the kids' song I'm a Gummy Bear and the video game Just Dance 2.
1: Wow, here's Madonna and Serena Carpenter and Bring Your Love on the weekend. Fred Adam.

0: latest from Lady Gaga and Doechii together, a sneak peek of Star Wars, The Mandalorian and Grogu, starring Pedro Pascal and Grogu, and our weird, wacky story of the week. That's Bruno Mars. I Just Might, on the Weekend Throwdown.
1: Oh!

0: It's the Weekend Throwdown. I'm Jagger and Ginger. Lady Gaga learned how to play piano at age 4. Did you know that?
1: I did not. But she also became one of 20 to gain early admission to NYU's Tisch School of the Arts. Did you know that?
0: I did not, but that's pretty cool.
1: In addition to the fact that she went bankrupt 4 times.
0: I think Lady Gaga has enough money for all of us now.
1: You know she does now, but I love the fact that she still talks about these things because it's real problems that we all go through, and she lets you know that, you know what, it's okay to fail or struggle. You can still be Lady Gaga.
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2: 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The scientists concluded that your best chance of staying sharp, protecting your mental health, involves going to sleep no later than 1 a.m.
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20: Oh, I can't wait for this one. It's Star Wars The Mandalorian and Grogu, starring Pedro Pascal, Sigourney Weaver, and Grogu. 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

0: 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Hit us up on our socials at WCandyThrowdown. We'd love to play your song here on the show.
1: We sure would. We've got this one coming in from at AlexaM9977. Listening to us on Electric 969, today's hottest music in Paducah, Kentucky. And she'd love us to play Bruno Mars and Risk It All on the Weekend Throwdown.

0: it is Eddie Will and Janelle Monae. It's Party at the Beach. It's the Weekend Throwdown. Time now for your weird, wacky story of the week. Ginger, what do you have for us?
1: Okay, so conventional airline etiquette suggests that when the cabin lights dim, especially during an evening flight, chatter should be kept at a low or non-existent level, right?
0: Yeah.
1: Well, during a flight from China to Malaysia, someone apparently didn't get the memo, and a fight broke out as a result.
0: Oh, geez.
1: Well, reports say a man asked a group of women seated in front of him to quiet down so he could get some sleep. That resulted in a heated exchange that involved screaming, insults, and a few punches from one of the women. And they didn't. I hope it also involved alcohol, otherwise, what? Well, the cabin crew was able to defuse the situation relatively quickly, and authorities were notified of the disturbance so they could do their thing after the plane landed, with three people being arrested and two more were fined.
0: Well, you know, the lady who threw the punch definitely got arrested.
1: I feel like we need to know more about why.
0: Exactly.
1: I mean, maybe they deserved it. Would you like to punch a couple of people sometimes?
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0: Weekends Run Out. I'm Jagger and Ginger. Can you tell me something I don't know about my friend Jason Derulo?
1: I don't think you know this. He shares a uniquely close bond with actor Will Smith.
0: I did not know that.
1: So cool. Who serves as one of his primary mentors and frequent collaborator for his massive social media empire.
0: That's so cool. Here's Jason and Sexy for Me on the Weekends Run Out.
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0: That is Jason Derulo and Sexy for Me. It's the Weekend Throwdown. I'm Jagger. Thanks for spending part of your Memorial Day weekend with us. Of course, this weekend is dedicated to honoring and mourning U.S. military personnel who died while serving.
1: That's right. And everybody be safe out there.
0: 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Operations Manager Rich O'Brien. Thanks, as always, to Executive Producer Flips, Ginger, Wendy Wild, Joe Rosati, Associate Producer Andrew, and Elsa the Wonder Pup. We're back with a new show for you next week right here on The Weekend Throwdown.
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4: Lows of aloft around 51 overnight under partly cloudy skies. Winds out of the west around 5 miles per hour. Mainly clear skies. Sunday, daytime highs approaching 81. Right now, 59.

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5: Under partly cloudy skies, west winds around 5 miles per hour. Sunday, 81. Partly cloudy, Sunday night, some chance of rain showers. Lows of a lot around 56. Currently, 55.
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1: Everyone has a community to lean on. 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
2: Cloudy overnight with a low of 50. Westerly winds around 5 miles per hour. High of 81 Sunday. Mainly clear Sunday night. Slight chance for showers. 56. Right now, it's 54 degrees.

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partly cloudy overnight with a low of 50. Westerly winds around 5 miles per hour. High of 81 Sunday. Mainly clear Sunday night. Slight chance for showers. 56. Currently 54.

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3: We're all obsessed with protein right now. 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
0: Yeah.
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5: Sunny today with highs around 81. South winds around 5 miles per hour. Mainly clear again tonight. Slight chance of rain showers. Lows dip down to about 56. Currently 52.

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9: Mainly sunny skies develop with fog in spots early today, with daytime highs approaching 80. South winds around 5 miles per hour. Mainly clear tonight. Slight chance of thunderstorms, 58. Currently, it's 48 degrees.

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1: Good morning and welcome to Sunrise. We sure hope all's well in your world, and if it's not, we're going to do our best to brighten it up a little bit. Have you ever heard of a grandma stand? Once you hear what it is, you might come up with something like it in your area. You're also going to hear about the fight that a school teacher had to break up only to find out it wasn't a fight at all. And we'll tell you about the high school graduate who got a scholarship award, but what he did with it blew everybody away. All that and lots of positive music are starting now with Build the Boat from Colton Dixon.

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0: Toby Mac, till the day I die on Sunrise. Well, a frightened golden doodle was left behind at Harry Reid International Airport in Las Vegas, Nevada, after a traveler couldn't board a flight with him. Airport officers stepped in, and one of them, Officer Skeeter Black, couldn't stop thinking about the dog afterward. The pup, later named Jet Blue, quickly won hearts across the community. What started as a sad story turned into something beautiful when Skeeter and his family officially adopted him. The rescue group involved said hundreds of people offered to help, but JetBlue already seemed to know where he belonged. Sometimes a rough day can lead straight to a forever home. You'll find this and more stories like this waiting for you at sunrise.com.
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for bills, meetings, games, practices, and cleaning. 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

Who We Are from Courtney Ramirez, and we are Sunrise. Our next story coming up is about something happening in McKinney, Texas, and it's something we think can be done everywhere. You'll hear what it is in two more songs. First up is Abe Parker with Jesus Glow.

0: Hillsong Young and Free with Real Love on Sunrise. I'm Kevin. What if you could sit down with someone who had time to really hear you? In McKinney, Texas, a group of women started something simply called a grandma stand. People can walk up, sit down, and talk about whatever is on their mind to one of three rotating Grandma McKinneys. Nancy is one of those grandmas and says, some people share grief, others talk about stress, and some just need a moment to feel heard. They're not there to fix everything or give perfect advice. They just listen. The simple idea was grown into something meaningful in the community because it turns out a lot of people are carrying more than they show. Sometimes the best gift you can give someone is your time. And when you need more stories like this one, you know where to find them. Sunrise.com. SONRISE.com.
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16: From the smell of waffles to the laughter of children to this very next song on Sunrise. Positive things are all around you.
17: Yo, dude, so for this No Idols song, I kind of hear 1, 2, 3.

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But you never have to wait for hope and encouragement. It's in every song and story on Sunrise.

new day from Blanca on Sunrise. And our next story is about a teacher and a school fight. Well, kind of. I'll explain it all in less than 10 minutes. Now here's NF with Fear. Hello.

Trying to get a family fed and ready for the day feels more like chaos. But the positive music on Sunrise has been chosen to bring peace. Enjoy.

is waiting for you. 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A nap is waiting. 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Enjoy.

0: Start a fire from Unspoken on Sunrise. Well, middle school teachers are used to handling just about anything. So when one teacher heard shouting in a classroom, she thought she was rushing toward another student fight. A video posted online shows the teacher sprinting down the hallway in heels, yelling, "Break it up!" as students crowded around whatever was happening inside. But when she finally pushed through the crowd, she couldn't believe what she saw. There, in a gray suit, was her boyfriend, down on one knee, holding a ring. Instantly, the teacher covered her mouth and burst into tears as he asked her to marry him. She said yes, and the classroom exploded with cheers and applause. Students held handmade signs reading "Say Yes" and "Will You Marry Me?" while celebrating the surprise engagement. Moments like these are always worth sharing, and you can find this story with the video at sunrise.com. Many were impressed by the teacher's courage to jump into the middle of a possible fight, but they may have been more impressed with how fast she ran in those heels.
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Joseph O'Brien, Trust Fall on Sunrise. Well, our next song is one we'll be featuring in this week's What's the Story, coming up at the end of the set. It's Real Love from Blanca.

0: Geo with Devil is a Liar, and you're listening to Sunrise. Just before that song, you heard Blanca's song Real Love, and that's the song we're featuring in this week's What's the Story?
1: Hey guys, this is Blanca, and this is the story behind my song Real Love. This song, if I could sum it up in one word, it would be freedom. Didn't God already die on the cross to take away all this fear, all this bondage that we've placed on ourselves in trying to be good enough? I needed freedom for myself to know that it's not when I have every box checked that I'm good enough, but he says that he formed me and he made me and I'm perfectly made and that he has a purpose for my life. And the freedom that comes from that has been liberating for me to say in everything that I do, every song that I write, every time I step on a stage, every time I'm trying to be a mother to my son, it's not about me trying to be perfect, but it's about me accepting this is who I am, who God's made me, and his love is more than enough. This is real love.
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0: through your eyes from Britt and Nicole on Sunrise. Well, at Mills Creek High School in Buford, Georgia, graduating senior Grayson Thurman surprised everyone during Senior Honors Night. Grayson had received a scholarship award, but instead of keeping the money, he did something most wouldn't do. He handed it to one of his classmates. That student had quietly been struggling to afford college after losing a parent. Teachers say hardly anyone knew what the family was going through, and Grayson later explained that he simply felt the other student needed the help more than he did. School staff called it one of the most selfless moments they'd ever witnessed at the campus. In a season where graduates are focused on their own futures, one Georgia teen made sure somebody else had a brighter one, too. That's the kind of story worth passing along, and you'll find more at sunrise.com, S-O-N-R-I-S-E.com.
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0: Abby Seiler, Deep Down Low, and you're tuned into Sunrise. At a small diner in Benton Harbor, Michigan, waitress Betty Rivas thought she was serving just another breakfast crowd. Instead, the customers quietly worked together to leave her a tip of more than $10,000. Betty later shared that she'd been juggling medical bills and trying to keep up with the rising expenses while caring for family members. When she saw the receipt, she broke down crying right there in the restaurant. The group behind the surprise said they simply wanted to encourage somebody who worked hard and treated people kindly every day. Other diners started applauding when they learned what happened. For one Michigan waitress, an ordinary shift suddenly became unforgettable. And there are plenty more reminders that kindness is still alive at sunrise.com.
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0: Poetic is positive music from the band Jaren, and it's the last song on Sunrise for this weekend. 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I'm Kevin Peterson. Do something nice for somebody who really needs it this week, and let's meet right back here next weekend, same time, same station, for another Sunrise. Till then, make sure you keep the faith. 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
4: Approaching 80 with fog early today under mainly sunny skies, south winds 5 to 10 miles per hour. Mainly clear skies tonight, slight chance of thunderstorms, lows dip down to about 58. Right now, it's 54 degrees.

give the satisfaction asking how you're doing now. How's the castle built of people you pretend to care about? Just what you wanted. 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
12: Approaching 80 with fog early today under mainly sunny skies, south winds 5 to 10 miles per hour. Mainly clear skies tonight, slight chance of thunderstorms, lows dip down to about 58. Right now, it's 56 degrees.

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6: Z93 weather. Daytime highs approaching 80 with fog early today under mainly sunny skies, south winds 5 to 10 miles per hour. Mainly clear skies tonight, slight chance of thunderstorms, lows dip down to about 58. Right now, 63.

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5: Clear skies this afternoon with a high of 80. Winds out of the southwest, 5 to 10 miles per hour. Mainly clear again tonight. Slight chance for storms. Lows dip down to about 58. Right now, 68.

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3: Z93 weather.
4: Mainly clear skies this afternoon with a high of 80. Winds out of the southwest 5 to 10 miles per hour. Mainly clear again tonight. Slight chance for storms. Lows dip down to about 58. Currently, it's 72 degrees.
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5: Clear skies this afternoon with daytime highs approaching 80. Southwest winds 5 to 10 miles per hour. Mainly clear skies again. Tonight, slight chance of thunderstorms. Lows dip down to about 58. Right now, 75.

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I'm a two-time, you ain't new, I win. 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
6: Z93. Sunshine expected this afternoon with daytime highs approaching 80. Southwest winds 5 to 10 miles per hour. Slight chance of rain showers. Tonight, lows level off around 58. Mainly clear skies. Currently 79.

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8: Sunshine expected this afternoon with daytime highs approaching 80. Southwest winds 5 to 10 miles per hour. Slight chance of rain showers. Tonight, lows level off around 58. Mainly clear skies. Currently, it's 79 degrees.

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1: And now for the weather, here's meteorologist Stormy O'Day with a pinwheel.
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5: Chance of rain showers tonight, otherwise mainly clear. Lows level off around 58, south winds around 5 miles per hour. High of 84, tomorrow chance of thunderstorms. Currently 79.

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4: And now for the weather, here's meteorologist Stormy O'Day with a pinwheel.
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7: Chance of rain showers tonight, otherwise mainly clear. Lows level off around 58, south winds around 5 miles per hour. High of 84, tomorrow chance of thunderstorms. Currently 81.

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8: Chance of rain showers tonight, otherwise mainly clear. Lows level off around 58, south winds around 5 miles per hour. High of 84, tomorrow chance of thunderstorms. Currently, it's 81 degrees.

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9: Treat you like a friend. Respect you like a lover.